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1: 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Streaming the alternative.
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4: And now, an original, all about something very, very good to eat. 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Cheesecake, the kind you eat. 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

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Uh-huh. Talk. Uh-huh. Talk to me. Let me hear it. Talk to me. Yeah. Make me feel good.

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I'm going to do that and get me a mojo hand. I'm going to fix my woman so she can't have no other man. Cold ground was my bed last night. Rocks was my pillow too. Cold ground was my bed last night. Rocks was my pillow too. I woke up this morning, I was wondering, what in the world am I gonna do? I lay down thinking, buy me a mojo hand. I lay down thinking, buy me a mojo hand. I didn't want to fix my woman so she can't have no other man. But don't let your woman fix you like mine fix me. Don't let your woman, boy, fix you like mine fix me. She'll make a fool about her, about as a fool can be.

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Can't a woman act funny when she got another man? You know she won't look straight at you. This is always reading sand.

And I'm going tomorrow, but I won't be gone long. I'm going tomorrow, but I won't be gone very long. I'm gonna get me a mojo hand, I'm gonna bring it back home. That's what I'm gonna do.

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Half of you crabs don't even notice this. Scope this. We know the risk and still take it. We can make it. 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

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Now that's what I'm talking about. 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And when I say stop, don't move. When I say get it, everybody mess around. Hold yourself. Mess around. Now that's what I'm talking about.

reluctantly crouched at the starting line. Engines pumping and thumping in time. The green light flashes, the flags go up, churning and burning.